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Medic 182 heavy responding to Rosewood Village, 500 Greenbrier Drive, 500 Greenbrier Drive, Unit 262, 262, Cross Street, West Hill Road and Hillsdale Drive for an 82-year-old male that has fallen with a back injury, 2014.

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0: 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ALS unconscious, 1871-1871 Miller School Road, crossing Burgess Creek Road, Pounding Creek Road. 4-year-old sick. 9-6-26.
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0: 508. 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ALS Behavioral Health. 1137 Kildare Lane, 1137 Kildare Lane, for a 75-year-old that is not acting right with memory loss. I believe it's more of a mental status issue and not really behavioral health. Just advise, PD is not responding at this time. Advise if they'll be needed.
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to 161 Medic 16, Shay responding to 4356 David B. Road, cross streets of David B. Lane and Black Cat Road for the ALS level chest pain. It's going to be a 59-year-old female reporting difficulties speaking between breaths, 2042.

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0: Austin call station for 2121 Saddle Hollow Road for a welfare check. 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
1: Tankwork. Do you have any? 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
0: Yeah, I'll give you a phone call.
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Rescue 503. A known problem BLS. 2121, Sao Hollow Road. 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

8111 Jay responding out to Wahoo Way, building 12295 Wahoo Way, Heavy Apartment, 1211-1211, prostrate to Vision Lane in Old Lynchburg Place for the commercial fire alarm. A caller advised that the fire alarm tripped in their apartment. It's going to be a four-story building. They advise that the alarm is not

0: 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Be out investigating. Engine 111 Bravo, have Wahoo Wake, man.
1: 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Investigating 111 Bravo on command 2214.

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1: 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VLS priority 2 choking for a 6-year-old male who is rubbing his neck and screaming in the background. Not sure what he has choked on, but he's currently able to talk, cry, and breathe normally.
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1: 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Urgent response?
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0: 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I'm headed to the building for the tanker.
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0: 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There's a crew in the building. They'll be marking up momentarily.
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0: Digit 56, Tanker 59, Stowe Do. Show you responding to the area of 299 Little Rock Lane, crossroads of Rockfish Gap Turnpike for the outside smoke investigation. The caller is reporting that there is an odor of smoke in the area, unknown where exactly it's coming from. She advised that the road ends at her house and would like a phone call after locating the source. 2353.
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0: 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We're on location, staging at the end of Little Rock Lane. 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
1: 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Engine 56, I'll proceed down Little Rock Lane while you stay put. Set the plan.
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0: 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Nothing obvious at this time. I'll be investigating.
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0: I'm not noticing any smells in the area nor seeing anything. If the caller is still available and wants to come out and talk to me, I am outside the house. I've got lights on the command car.
1: Understood, Chief. I will make contact with the caller and see if she wants to do a face-to-face.
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Motor vehicle crash with fluid down, no injuries. Scottsville Road and Pickway. Respond on Alpha Tac 2. Station 7. Motor vehicle crash with fluid down, no injuries. Scottsville Road and Pickway. Respond on Alpha Tac 2.

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0: Engine 7, Fire Medic 1, Sick Person ALS, Sleep In, 1185, 5th Street Southwest Union 325, Respond on Alpha Tac 2, Engine 7, Fire Medic 1, Sick Person ALS, Sleep In, 1185, 5th Street Southwest Unit 325, Respond on Alpha Tac 2.

Fireman at 107 Avenue responding to the sleep-in, 1185, 1185, 5th Street Southwest, room 312, 325, Cross Street, 5th Street, for a 47-year-old male that is possibly septic, 054. EEPP, rescue 147, response check.

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2: No, we just wanted to confirm that we were responding. Thank you.
0: Yeah, I accidentally cleared.

0: Rescue One. We have Trauma 147 responding to Gibbons House. Did you need an additional transfer unit?
1: Negative. The call was inadvertently cleared. I was just placing them back on it.
0: Understood. Thank you.

0: 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I can't get it to come on with either switch. Sounds good.
1: Jimmy, where you want these people at Decor? Behind the cop or in front of you?
0: Yeah, tell her to pull right in behind the cop.

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2: Okay. Medic, did you have your respondings?

Christian, 815, Malta 44815, has suicidal ideations. No means have been given. Previous history were overdoses.

0: or overdose attempts. PD is not responding at this time. They're on the phone with her or attempting to make phone contact with her. She has extensive history.
1: I got one to give.
2: Turn them out.

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1: I'm sorry, where are you pulled off?
2: I got 120.
0: Okay. They were pulled off at Betterman's Wear off of Hydraulic or Seminole Trail.
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1: 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He should be done here in about 5 minutes, I reckon.

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Rescue 18-2, have you responding for VLS Party 2 back 19-19 Woodlake Drive. Cross Street 4 Seasons Drive for a 78-year-old female has thrown her back at

Caller is currently upstairs in her bedroom, and the door is locked. However, there is a key location noted in the narrative. You may have to make contact with that other residence. I'll see if I have a phone number for that caller. Question the key holder.

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ECG, engine 82, medic 18, near route to the hospital rehab, room 105, 5050, Heritage Hall Road, room 105, Cross Street, and try to drive for the 72-year-old male with low oxygen. He is a trach patient. He is agitated and looks uncomfortable. The patient does not speak. He is responding. He's just a little bit more agitated than normal. Nothing further at this time, 0349.

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Med 12-5 responding, VLS Cardi 2, full. 2597 Ravens Crossway, 2597 Ravens Crossway, Cross Street to Ashwood Boulevard, 75-year-old female, arm injury from a fall, 0527.

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Abdominal pain ALS. 2517, Hydraulic Road Unit 71. 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Engine 82, and Rescue 18. Abdominal pain ALS. 2517, Hydraulic Road Unit 71. 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

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Twenty-five seventeen hydraulic road 2517 hydraulic road unit 7171 Crestwick Commonwealth Drive Turtle Creek Road 44-year-old female with stomach pain 0534.

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3: ECC Medic 144 responding to Essex.

144 have you responding. 1717 Essex Road, 1717 Essex Road. 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There's a clear one.

0: We at the EVP received a phone call from the homeowner stating that there is no emergency and requesting cancellation, but we have not gotten official cancellation from the alarm company.
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0: QC-144. We're not seeing anybody or any movement inside the house. Do we have any callback numbers or any codes we can use?
1: Okay.

0: ECC-144, I found a premise note with the children's of the patient's information. That's requesting notification of any calls to this residence. I'll attempt that now. I don't have any contact for the actual premise.
1: I appreciate it. We'll keep looking for now.
0: Sure.
1: 144, you get this regards patient contact.
0: Correct.

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1: 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Apparently, my battery died.
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0: 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We do not have our own water. We'll be out investigating. Engine 161 Bravo will have 5th Street Landing Command.
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0: 360 complete, nothing showing all sides. Confirming six in the front, six in the rear. 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

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Be advised, caller lives in a camp in the backyard. We'll attempt to walk to the front of the house, not above.

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0: Yes, good morning, sir. I'm en route to King Family Vineyard Polo for a routine standby that was just added this morning. If you can create a number for that, that would be great, please.
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Like 16 respondent Commonwealth usually in 1550 penthouse mountain place for the fall BLS party. 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

Messi 144, you're responding to Tobin on Hazel Street, crossing to Valley View and St. Clair Avenue for the Hemorrhage PLS. Nothing on that.

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1: Engine 5, you're responding at 306 Carlton Road. Crossing to Carlton Avenue in Hampton for the lockout. The white Ford Explorer SUV on the street, right in front of the house. 21. Engine 7, paramedic 10, you're responding 812 North Avenue, crossing to Glendale Homes, abdominal pain, ALS, 1121.

Engine 32, you're responding to 7957 Plank Road. 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

0: 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Hospital West, Employee Primary Care Clinic, 1300 Jefferson Park Avenue, 1300 Jefferson Park Avenue, in the Collins Wing, exam number 3, the adult medical hypertension episode, symptomatic.
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0: 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I'm in the truck at 11th Street. 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
1: Go ahead and do this right out front, and you can pick us up right there in front of Emily Kirk. 401 responding.
2: 401 responding at 1141. Hospital West at 1390 Jefferson Park Avenue in the Collins Wing. Employee primary care clinic exam room number 3 for the 24-year-old female displaying illness type symptoms, hypertension, symptomatic from the event.

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1: Roadway's been reopened. 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
0: On the side of the roadway open. Debris on the side of the roadway, 43.

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402 is responding at 1226 in Emily for Cancer Center, 1240 Lee Street, 3rd floor, 3 West Clinic, room number 8, with the 58-year-old individual, diabetic event, EKA,

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0: 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Allergic reaction ALS. 101, Georgetown Road Unit L. Respond on Alpha Attack 2. 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Allergic reaction ALS. 101, Georgetown Road Unit L. Respond on Alpha Attack 2.
1: 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Apartment L as in Lima, 41.
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0: 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Upon arrival, you do have a fire hydrant located on the corner of Alderman Road.
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0: in the scene of a large, three-story educational facility. We have nothing showing at this time. We do have our own water. We'll be out investigating 3 Sound Alpha. You can hold the assignments. 10 Bravo would have Old Ivy Command.
1: Agent 10, I've seen large three-story educational facility, nothing showing on water. Agent 10, Bravo, West Command. 13,
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0: No 360 due to size. Alarm is coming from the elevator fire alarm. 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Accountability will be side alpha engine tech.

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1: ACC, Battalion Chief 1, Engine 1, Engine 5, Tower 10. You're responding to 616 Rainier Road. Here's Pearl Street of Bingham Lane, Cherry Avenue. For gas leak inside of residential small. Caller report that mover smelled an odor of propane near the gas fireplace. I was like, the area be checked. 1412.
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3: Lateral C, small two-story residential structure. 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We'll be out investigating. Offensive strategy. Do ever on water. You can hold the assignment. Captain Bravo. We'll have command. Talking to a moving company on scene. Reporting smelling gas towards the living room area.
0: Do you need to re-telephone more personnel? You need a grade you're going to handle?

0: We are okay. No need for to tone for other personnel.
1: Understood. Thank you.
2: Arrow 10, you're on location. 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You'll be out investigating an office and strategy. Do you have your own water? Hold the assignment. Power 10 Bravo has command. You'll be meeting with the moving company that's on scene reporting gas smell in the living room area. 1418.
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0: 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I got to shut down a few points.
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1: Are you good with the folks coming back down the street, or do you want to keep them here until the gas vision gets there?
0: 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We'll just continue to keep them outside safely until the gas division gets here. 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

0: And also respond to the unit. 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
0: 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Engine 82 medicating to be responding to the bypass, westbound Barracks Road on map, BLS, looking for a Toyota Camry, black, and also a blue sedan as well. We do have PD on scene at this time, 1446. Engine 7, Fire Medic 10, you're responding to Work Source Enterprises, 1311 Carlton Avenue, with a seizure.

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1: Engine 82, can you confirm whether the MVT is on Barracks or on the bypass, please?
0: It's going to be the on ramp from Barracks Road.
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0: 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Appears to be a 3-4 vehicle MVC on Barracks Road at the on-ramp. I'll be having an assessment. 82 Bravo Rescue, come on.
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First, it's been assessed by on-scene crews.

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0: 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Vehicle ran off the road. Entrapment. A lot of blood from one person. 1567.
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1: MS 502 responding 1336 Cape Coast, swinging crossings at Meacham's. The same person, BLS. 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
0: Right now, we'll have one patient coming to you. They're being loaded for transport at this time. Once you get the LZ set up, I'm trying to find out which helicopter is coming to you, and you will be LZ command.

0: LZ Command, I'll advise you when the ambulance leaves here. 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DCC, can you confirm that? I can't get anything through there this bad.
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1: 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If you can make that patch, that'd be great.

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1: 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In the 73, they'll be contacting you on Tank 3.
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Rescue 144, you're responding to 300 Meade Avenue at the Honesty Pole, Cross Street, East Jefferson Street, and Rural High Street for a 13-year-old male that was stung by a bee on his finger and is swelling going up his arm. Patient will be located at the front desk, 1651.

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1: Two-story residence, nothing showing, Alpha Delta, on investigating, engine 45 Bravo command, 1758.

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1: 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Did they say if this patient could come over by wheelchair or not?
0: They did not. She does have a low potassium. There's an IV with medication.

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Chief 21, car 28 to 20 responding for the motor vehicle crash. Fluids down at 2825 Milton Road, 2825 Milton Road. Your cross streets are Ashmead Drive and Thomas Jefferson Parkway. Callers advising that their vehicle was hit by a tree when driving by. Tree is still in the roadway, completely blocking traffic. We do have PD now. Fence 21.